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Just take five, just take five. Stop your busy day and take the time out to

haben die Bühnen wieder. 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

0: American Woman, un grande successo di Lenny Kravitz nella versione di Benny Benack III, una versione jazzata con Benny Benack alla voce e alla tromba e Emmett Cohen al pianoforte.
1: I refer to Césaire's great poem, Cahir d'un retour au pays natal, statement of a return to the country where I was born. It is in this poem that is first stated the poetic conception of negritude.
2: My negritude is not a stone. Its deafness thrown against the clamor of the bay. My negritude is not a speck of dead water on the dead eye of it. My negritude is neither a tower nor a cathedral. It trusts into the red flesh of the soil. It trusts into the warm flesh of the sky. It digs under the opaque dejection of its rightful patient. AIA for the royal calicodant. AIA for those who invented nothing, for those who have never discovered, for those who have never conquered, but struck, delivered themselves to the essence of all.

for love. AIA for grief at the udders of reincarnated tears. Here at the end of the dawn is my prayer, that I may not hear the laughter or the cry.

It's over now. It's over now. You're dressing with class. Well, you needn't. You're holding your sass. Well, you needn't. You think you're a gas. Well, you needn't. It's over now. It's over now. It's over now. It's over now.

It's over now, it's over now, it's over now, it's over now. Don't wanna see, don't need a row. You had your day, your matinee, you had to stray. You know they say you're gonna play, you gotta face, so find a way out.

It's over now. You're dressing with class. Well, you needn't. You're holding your sass. Well, you needn't. You think you're a gas. Well, you needn't. It's over now. It's over now. It's over now. It's over now. It's over now. It's over now.